Let's see about a man, Lepis, Sole, and I know half a ton of the full of Malin Way, the Divine Ola, Woli. Yeah, far away, bare finger, man, or longer, you pull the joy for you to 40 yard winger, and he's your man on the tattoo. To do, we have man all over the old side, man, only tell one tank of the electric man, or whatever this year. Yeah, the wolf, man, what man, rolling out, women, or for the cow, Sammy. Man, over the freak, you man, rolling over, rolling, yeah, well, yeah, yeah, child, see all the day, what's out, yeah, yeah, jump of tongue, eh, go for your cacao, man, with, ah.

0: in this update. Rescuers are scouring the devastation wreaked by flooding in Nepal, with hundreds missing, including some New Zealanders. A wall of muddy water swamped a settlement near the Tibet border north of Kathmandu, with more than 150 reported dead. MFAT says a small number of New Zealanders may have been in the region. Former Nepal consul Dinesh Kadka says local police have listed five Kiwis. International Federation of Red Cross and Red Crescent Societies' David Fisher told the BBC crews are on the ground.
1: They were handing out food and water and trying very hard to find shelter for the thousands of people who were without homes.
0: Port of Auckland says there's clear evidence the economy's turned a corner. The council-owned company is reporting a 30% rise in underlying net profit, with container volumes up 5.5% and car volumes up 17.7%. It's paying the council a $55 million dividend, topping last year's $52 million. Chief Executive Roger Gray says 6,000 BYD vehicles are arriving this month alone.
2: I'm sure they're not all being stuck in showrooms. I'm sure they're being sold.
0: And the government's welcoming NZ Post's return to profit. They've reported a net $17 million profit in the past financial year, up from a $2 million loss last year. Avalanche risk is high across the Southine and Southern Alps as heavy rain destabilises fresh snow. The avalanche advisory says affected areas include Arthur's Pass, Mount Cook, Oho, Queenstown, Wanaka and the aspiring regions. State Highway 94 between Ta'ano and Milford Sound is closed due to avalanche risk. Snows also shut State Highway 73, Arthur's Pass, and Westland's been hit by flooding and slips. Met Service saying the West Coast will be hit by more rain this afternoon. That's news. In sport, golfer Ben Campbell is settling in for a few months' recovery, with upcoming hip surgery ending his season on the LIV circuit. Campbell's in limbo, awaiting the future of LIV after the Saudi Arabians pulled funding. Regardless, he's determined to appear at New Zealand's pinnacle event in February.
3: Hopefully I'll be ready a little bit before that, play a couple of tournaments. But I love the New Zealand Open. I've let it slip a couple of times. It'd be nice to finish one better.
0: The pieces are still moving on the Australian Super Netball chessboard, with Queen of Gold Shoots Grace Weke shifting from the Swifts to the newly coined Sydney Sirens. And Premiership heavyweights Penrith are the surprise owners of the NRL's most sin bin team this year. That's sport.

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4: Ole Casa Beds and Appliances, ole tali o manaonga, I oloe fato tonga ilo maota, ini taulelei, toi anangata, I mawai moenga ngao si tono nipsila, fa apese tino fall potuma Lolo, Laulau Aiman 4, TV, 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

0: In this update, rescuers are scouring mud and debris for people after massive flash flooding in Nepal. More than 150 people are dead and over 500 tourists missing after floodwaters cascaded through Rasuwa along the border with Tibet. New Zealand officials are in touch with authorities. The BBC reports it could have been generated by a landslide. Disaster risk reduction expert Basanta Raj Adhikari told the BBC they'd been observing climate change hazards in the area.
1: Climate change is really happening here. Temperature is increasing, so glacier melt, glacial detachment are common in recent days. But we didn't know that that could happen on that particular area on that scale.
0: Qantas has posted a profit topping $1.5 billion despite Middle East war pressures. That's fallen nearly 20% annually. Kate Rickard has more.
2: Results for the year to June show Qantas's revenue jumps to more than $25 billion, up more than 7%. The group, including Jetstar, carried almost 9 million international passengers, rising from just under 8.4 million. It's put the drop in profit down to soaring jet fuel prices.
0: Westport's only air service could have its final flight tomorrow. Origin Air's Westport Wellington route was slated to end in June, but stopgap funding from Development West Coast and the government's Regional Investment Fund kept it in the air until this week, with no indication funding will continue. The service is being suspended. Managing Director Robert Inglis says the West Coast is booming and the route is important for up to 3,000 passengers a year.
3: Some 20-odd million has been given to other airlines. We're only talking about a few hundred thousand a year.
0: And a warning of wild weather for travellers, with the West Coast being pounded by rain and snow. NZTA's Peter Brown says anyone on the road should be wary. That's news. In sport, a new kickoff rule kicks off tonight when NRL's round 26 kicks off in Brisbane. The Broncos and Storm are both out of finals contention, so we'll trial a radical restart option, where the team that concedes a try, penalty goal or field goal will get to choose whether they kick off or receive the football to restart play. Storm coach Craig Bellamy says it will be interesting to see how the new kickoff rule lands.
4: Hopefully the powers that be will get a good idea whether it is a good idea or not, or having the teams that, you know, can't make the eight is a good idea, so we find out what it's like and the effect it will have on the game.
0: And Tim Seifert's stunning form in franchise cricket is continuing, smacking an unbeaten 105 in the Caribbean Premier League off just 61 balls.

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4: Tasi lima I fatolu amo.

0: right now I have the pleasure of someone new to the Tamworth Country Music Festival. You may have heard of him, Mr. Cowboy, or Sam. You may know him, and he's joining us right here in the studio. Good morning, how are you?
1: I'm very good and exciting.
0: Excellent.
1: To be here.
0: Well, we're excited to have you here.

0: in this update. Rescuers are scouring mud and debris for survivors of a flash flood in Nepal near the Tibet border. More than 150 people are dead and more than 500 tourists missing after floodwaters cascaded through Rasuwa. Five Kiwis are reportedly missing. The BBC says it could have been generated by a landslide. Disaster risk expert Basantharaj Adhikari says they've been observing local hazards. He told the BBC rising temperatures are causing glaciers to melt and detach, but they didn't know this would be possible in this area on this scale. Foreign Minister Winston Peters says it's still unclear how many New Zealanders are affected.
1: We've got full-scale investigations going on by Foreign Affairs and all our international agencies. We can't give you the facts at this point in time. The moment we know, we'll let you know.
0: The Ministry of Education says it acknowledges the Court of Appeal granting an appeal of a ruling on pay cuts at Dish Start during a partial strike. NZEI union members last year worked contracted hours during the action, but refused to do unpaid overtime and take on new cases. Here's political reporter Troy Mattage.
2: Field staff and service managers had their wages docked 10% for a month. The Employment Court came to a split decision in July, two of the three judges ruling in favour of the ministry. NZEI says its appeal challenges the interpretation of the Employment Relations Act and seeks to recover the amounts cut.
0: Wild weather will plague the South Island into tomorrow. State Highway 73 is reopened between Otera and Arthur's Pass Village. It's still closed by snow on the Canterbury side to Springfield. Avalanche risk is high across the Southern Alps. State Highway 94 is closed between Te Arno and Milford Sound until at least tomorrow. And Grey District Council is warning of flooding. NZTA Regional Director Peter Brown says snow-affected roads are likely to stay closed a while. That's news. In sport, the tally of top New Zealand netballers confirmed to play offshore next year is now 15. Silver Fern star shooter Grace Wecke has answered the call from the Sydney Sirens, while Mila Ruleu Buchanan has confirmed she's joining Amelia Walmsley at the Melbourne Vixens in 2027. The signings take the number of Kiwis playing in Australia to 10, with 5 in the UK. New Zealand golfer Ben Campbell isn't worried about Liv's uncertain future as he prepares for hip surgery to ensure he's fit for February's New Zealand Open.
3: Get this body right and then sort of look at my options where I can play. If Liv's 2.0 is going, then I'll definitely try and get there. And if not, you know, Asian Tour is a great place to play. So, yeah, there's plenty of options.

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2: Ta lofa Samoa o Mr. Cowboy Lenei. 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

0: Just think a minute. It could change everything.
1: Think a minute. It can take months or even years to find the right job and career, but only days to lose it. Here are some common mistakes that can crash your career. Obviously, we need to avoid having these kinds of attitudes and character traits, which can take away our job security and ability to provide for our family. The number one way to ruin your career is poor people skills. Most people prefer to work with someone who is less skilled, but kind and easy to work with, rather than be stuck every day working with a highly skilled jerk. A second way to crash your career is to work only for yourself and your advantage, rather than being a team player. Don't keep trying to outshine your fellow workers or simply use them to climb higher in your company. Instead, try to make your boss and fellow workers do well and look good too. Remember, this will also build your network of friendships, as well as a happy environment and experience every day. A third way to ruin your job security and future is to not be reliable and responsible. My friend's father taught him, "Son, always work so you are worth your wages, and your boss does not want to lose you." So ask yourself, if I was my boss, should I trust me as a loyal, productive, and honest worker? A fourth way you can ruin your career is to have no goals. You won't even have a career to crash if you don't want to get it off the ground. If you have no purpose or passion for your work, you will always be unhappy and just have to endure your job, almost like suffering or punishment, every day of your life. A fifth and final way to hurt or ruin your successful career is if you're afraid of risk or failure. Remember, the greatest risk is never taking one. You see, if you don't believe in yourself, no one else will. So instead of saying, "I've never done that," say, "I can learn how." Always look for the learning experience and opportunity from every situation. Did you know you were created to succeed? So why not ask Jesus to help you start changing your bad attitudes and character traits? With Him in control, He can daily lead you into the life of personal and professional success He made you to have. Just think a minute. If you'd like a free CD of our top 40 programs, write to us on the internet at www.thinkaminute.com and catch us tomorrow at this same time when we stop and think.

0: In this update, police confirmed two people have been found dead in South Auckland's Wattle Downs. Emergency services rushed to Gambier Place about 1:45, with a woman pronounced dead at the scene, along with a man discovered when they searched the property. A cordon's up at Mahia Road. Police say they advise schools in the immediate area to lock down. Five Kiwis reportedly missing in Nepal's flash flood were on a sacred pilgrimage. More than 160 people have died, with hundreds of tourists missing after a wall of muddy water thundered through a settlement north of Kathmandu. Sir Edmund Hillary's grandson and Himalayan Trust General Manager Alexander Hillary told the BBC access is a big issue for rescuers.
1: We've seen bridges being knocked down, which will cause massive challenges with trying to get aid and shelter into these communities that have been affected. A lot of these villages have been completely destroyed.
0: An advocacy group says child poverty is a political choice which must change. Recent data suggests 14% of children live in material hardship, far off the country's goal of 6% by 2028. The Child Poverty Action Group's latest manifesto identifies five priority areas: incomes, housing, health, disability, and education. Executive Officer Lynn Amos says policies from the early 90s made child poverty double.
2: We can see there how quickly those statistics can change, so we can easily fix it by putting the right policies in place.
0: Labor's leader is promising no fuel tax increases next term if the party gets into power. The government's expected to decide soon on whether an excise rise scheduled for next year will go ahead, with the Iran war keeping fuel prices high. That's news. In sport, the Springboks' highest all-time test points scorer believes his nation's well poised to bounce back in Sunday morning's second test. Percy Montgomery reckons South Africa's mistake rate consigned them to defeat in the first test against the All Blacks. And the return of C.R. Kolisi and Andre Pollard will bring composure. Wellington Phoenix women's coach Bev Priestman is excited by the potential of new A-League recruit India Paige Riley, saying the attacker is looking even better than advertised.
3: Whenever the Football Ferns have played good teams, she's really jumped out to me. She brings a lot of energy, athleticism, technically is very sound. I think I've seen that in the day she's been here, probably even better than what I thought, which is always great when you get a new player through the door.

0: In this update, two people have died and a residential street's blocked off, with police swarming South Auckland's Wattle Downs this afternoon. Emergency services rushed to Gambier Place about 1:45, where a man and a woman were found dead. A cordon's in place on the intersecting Mahia Road, with a number of police still about. Nepal's death toll from flash floods seems likely to rise. More than 160 people have died, with hundreds of tourists missing, since a massive flash floods wiped out buildings and vehicles near the Tibet border. Five Kiwis are missing. Sir Edmund Hillary's grandson, Himalayan Trust General Manager Alexander Hillary, told the BBC locals are relying on helicopters for aid.
1: People need shelter. Whenever there's rain in the Himalayas, there's landslides, and particularly when you've got such an exposed, damaged region, it's more susceptible to further damage.
0: Transport Minister Chris Bishop says Labor's irresponsible to pledge to not raise the fuel tax if elected for a full term. Leader Chris Hipkins made the announcement today, saying they'd consider pushing back National Land Transport Fund projects to compensate for the reduced income. The government is now weighing up whether it'll raise the excise tax next year. Bishop says that revenue impacts more than new roading projects.
2: These decisions involve hundreds of millions, billions of dollars of expenditure. They affect the Crown books, they affect NZTA's books, and they also affect every single community in New Zealand.
0: Tributes for the Rocky Horror Picture Show's most famous star. Tim Curry, a.k.a. the sweet transvestite, and mad scientist Dr. Frankenfurter, has died. He was 80. Let's go Kiwi creator Richard O'Brien says Curry was a wonderful man and a wonderful performer. That's news. In sport, Warriors coach Andrew Webster is playing the waiting game with key members of his casualty ward. Winger Dallin Watene-Zelezniak was running today, despite having surgery on the collarbone he broke at the weekend. He could be right for the first week of the playoffs, or not available until the grand final weekend. Boom prop Jackson Ford also trained today, but Webster's adamant Ford's pectoral complaint won't see him suit up in the remaining two games of the regular season.
3: Honestly, it's either week one, week two, or week three of the playoffs. No earlier. Won't be definitely this week.
0: Kiwi basketballer Charlize Leger-Walker has hit a career high in the WNBA, scoring 17 points in as many minutes for the Connecticut Suns at home. And that's sport.
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0: Oh, hey. 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
3: 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I le MyCash a le DC Sao. E whaunga I le ClickX. E lima fai longa taise lau tala shopping vouchers. Ma le lima petrol vouchers. Just is a long tala, Lea Seina, Iaso for Rayleigh Tetasi, Yaying all the day Fabitoa, Sekia Digi Cell.
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5: Tasilima Ivatolu Amo.

0: In this update, fears more water could be on the way after a devastating flash flood of mud and rock in Nepal and Tibet. More than 160 people have been confirmed dead and at least 1,300 are missing after floods in the border region. MFAT is aware of five New Zealanders among those missing and supporting their families. World Vision Nepal Director Roslyn Hanson-Gabriel says flooding is a known risk in the area.
1: It appears that there was an avalanche on the Tibetan side of rocks and snow that came crashing down into one of the rivers. It then created a dam, and as the ice melted, then that dam burst.
0: Police say they'll be working through the night to find those involved in deaths in South Auckland this afternoon. Emergency services were called to a property on Gambier Place in Wattle Downs just before 2, where a man and a woman's bodies were discovered. Police say the offender fled the scene. A homicide investigation's been launched as police try to determine the circumstances which they say appear isolated at this stage. A cordon on Mahia Road remains in place. An advocacy group says all political parties should commit to real measures to reduce child poverty. More than 14% of children live in material hardship, a far cry from the cross-party goal for 2028 of 6%. Rocky Horror Picture Show star Tim Curry, famed for his outrageous portrayal of sweet transvestite Dr. Frankenfurter, has died at the age of 80.
2: Come up to the lab and see what's on the slab. I see you shiver with anticipation.
0: Curry had suffered ill health since having a stroke in 2012. That's news. In sport, Springboks test great Percy Montgomery has warned the All Blacks to expect a huge backlash from South Africa in Sunday's second test. New Zealand will name its team for the crucial Cape Town clash at 10 tonight. Montgomery says South Africa will be breathing fire after their first test capitulation.
3: There's an old saying, you know, beware of a wounded Springbok. So I think that's very important. Keep the scoreboard ticking. And another big thing is bringing Siya back. The players look up to Siya, the whole country, and he's done so much for rugby.
0: Ryan Fox is hoping to add to a stellar year with a fine showing on debut in the 30-man FedEx Cup playoff finals. The PGA Tour finale at the Eastlake Golf Club tees off overnight and includes a $10 million winner's check. That is sport.
4: Te alo for Samoa on Mr. Cowboy Lenny. Fa fofonga, ma mai mo mai bea ili Radio Samoa.

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Thank you.

Yeah.

0: In this update, a suspected double homicide in South Auckland has residents worried as police hunt for an offender who fled the scene. Armed officers are guarding a home in Wattle Downs, where two people were found dead earlier. County's Manukau CIB says locals will see an increased police presence as they work to establish exactly what happened. Transport Minister Chris Bishop says Labour's irresponsible to pledge not to raise the fuel tax if elected for a full term. Leader Chris Hipkins made the announcement today, saying they'd consider pushing back National Land Transport Fund projects to compensate for reduced income. The government's now weighing up whether it will raise the excise next year. Bishop says that revenue impacts more than new roading.
1: These decisions involve hundreds of millions, billions of dollars of expenditure. They affect the Crown books, they affect NZTA's books, and they also affect every single community in New Zealand.
0: Queenstown Lakes District Council is asking some communities to conserve water after a slip affected the 2 Mile water treatment plant. It applies to Fern Hill and Sunshine Bay, the Queenstown CBD, including Gorge Road and Frankton Road. South Island state highways are being monitored overnight for flooding and slips as snow eases. Most of the island's state highways have reopened after today's storm, but parts of State Highway 94 remain closed between Milford Sound and Teano until at least tomorrow due to avalanche risk. This Faith Meta will keep their promise on a landmark $18 billion settlement. It cuts short a trial in federal court in California brought by 29 US states over teenage social media addiction. Instagram and Facebook will need to introduce daily limits and nighttime blocks for teen users. Sydney University Associate Professor Rob Nichols says if Meta breaks the agreement, it will be in contempt of court.
2: They weren't on a really great track. And that might be because both sides knew that there was a negotiation in the wings and ready to be settled.
0: That's news. In sport, Hawke's Bay remain unbeaten after tonight's NPC action, beating out Southland 36-21. The loss for the Stags came despite a spirited fight back by the home team at Invercargill's Rugby Park. The Springboks' highest all-time test points scorer believes his nation's well-poised to bounce back in Sunday morning's second test. Percy Montgomery reckons South Africa's mistake rate consigned them to defeat in the opening greatest rivalry battle against the All Blacks. Montgomery says the return of captain Siya Kolisi and first five Hondre Pollard delivers almost 200 test caps and will bring composure.
3: The senior players must take control a bit. I've got a feeling it's going to be a wet game, a different game, and I think the senior players in the Springbok team have got to step up a bit and just erase all the mistakes, and then we've got a game on our hands.
0: That's sport. I'm Stuart Willie.
4: Well, not only Radio Samoa, se furulima iwa toru a mo, e tautuaina o e ilangungana, fituas o levaya

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0: They say one more so uma ay, so more so vale. That's how it was growing up in my folly.
1: But it was so obscene, the whole idea of life was flipped like a true come dream.
0: Used to fuss and fight a lot growing up, but maybe that was just our way of showing love.

Taraflava o David Tua Lenei, olo e whaafonga mai pei le Radio Samoa. Tasi lima i vatolu a mō. Samoa i amanuia lau whaafonga, ma lau whaasausaunga.

0: In this update, responders are facing extreme difficulty reaching communities devastated by the Nepal floods. More than 389 people are confirmed dead and more than 900 missing after flash flooding hit the Tibet border region. MFAT is aware of five New Zealanders believed to be impacted and it's working to establish their whereabouts. Charity Tear Fund's Chief Executive Ian McInnes says many areas are helicopter-only access because roads are inaccessible and bridges are destroyed.
1: We have Nepali members on our team who said they think this will be the worst single flooding event that they've had in Nepal since the mid-1990s.
0: The hunt continues for an offender who fled the scene of a property in South Auckland's Wattle Downs, where two people were found dead. A man and a woman were found by emergency services at Gambier Place yesterday afternoon. Police have been working through the night to find the person or persons responsible. About 16 homes have been evacuated during heavy rain in the Queenstown, Franklin and Lake Hawea areas. Fire and Emergency says a number of people were advised to evacuate, including a camping ground and at least four homes on Queenstown's Bowen Street. And a conserve water notice is in place for much of Queenstown after a slip affected its two-mile water treatment plant. Orange rain warnings remain in effect for the Grey and Buller Ranges, Westland and Canterbury headwaters. A barrister's raising concerns over court attitudes toward maternity leave. Christchurch's Helen Bennett says she was forced to push for her pre-organised maternity leave attempts to be recognised while her newborn was on life support last year. In one example, a trial was scheduled during her leave and only shifted after she filed paperwork from hospital and a colleague advocated for her in court. Bennett posted her experience to LinkedIn and was amazed by the response.
2: Many people finding that they agreed this was really unfortunate and it shouldn't be happening when we as a profession are trying to encourage women to progress their careers.
0: That's news. In sport, All Blacks coach Dave Rennie has made a change to the back line for the second test against South Africa on Sunday morning in Cape Town. Josh Morby has been dropped to the bench and replaced by wing Leroy Carter in the starting side. Tupou Vaai moves back to lock after the injury to Josh Lord, while Simon Parker starts on the blind side and Patrick Tuipulotu comes into the reserves. George Bauer is at loose head prop in place of Ethan de Groot, who's undergoing a concussion assessment. Pressure's building on Broncos coach Michael Maguire after his 15th placed reigning premiers were humbled 46-20 by the Storm in League's NRL. And the men's four have finished third in their semi-final to advance to tomorrow night's decider at the Rowing World Championships in Amsterdam. That's sport. I'm Jodie Gill.
3: Wana ole radio Samoa se furulima iwa toru a mo e tautuaina o e ilangungana fitua sole vai aso.
4: 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So, some might engineer on time to Facebook, my YouTube, or some more. If you want to start El Genocio, you will have to wait on YouTube, but you will have to follow me, but you will have to last follow. Ele, tile, nay, yeah, Manato Maria my order, nay, tile out. 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Yeah, mole, tattoo tile for him, I'm taking on nature for. May I love my bomb of a fonger. 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

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God is good. Oh, yes, yes, God is good all the time. And all the time, God is good. And Peter Stowers, good morning, sir. 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They tie our foe. Lenisia, good morning. 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They tie our foe. 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
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Even if we follow Lavi Puntula, my Canberry place in our water downs. Ele, as of Nafi, on a vanga number and a tie out. Ele, for my net to know, you know, or to a loss for a minute or to a tile only to la Fitu. Follow my vanga Hankins, Rivio Leone, and my Leone so fast. I'm not happy. Nisimalesi, we put him on a one up on a two in a two-lower tattoo. I read all on the foot tile. Good morning.

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5: 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So AIE Famul Mole, feel free my update you long time to Facebook. All of it on my own five you know all too long enough if I see Poroka tell nei time on the tie out. Malanga Malava Lucifulu, Poroka my foot nei time on the tie out. But now I'm going to jump over to Mobile name for time on the tile. Folk, start to report to Latamari Naso, our Enuma, the highway, Lucifulu, around Onehanga and Mount Roscoe, both directions. First, Poloka, the neighbor, I'm on the tile. Report to you what I want on the radio, someone, follow along on the ClickX.
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0: In this update, more than 1,300 people remain unaccounted for after the disastrous flash flooding in Nepal, five of them New Zealanders. The latest death toll stands at 389, with that number expected to rise. It's believed a glacial collapse triggered the deluge, which swept away everything in its path. The tragedy is serving as a reminder of similar hazards in New Zealand's own mountain range. Earth Sciences New Zealand Principal Chief Scientist Simon Cox says the western side of the Southern Alps have steep and narrow valleys.
1: We've got earthquakes as well that will loosen up the rock. So we just have to be aware of them and keep an eye on the current situation.
0: Simon Cox says the major difference is we don't have people living in the mountains as in Nepal. The suspect or suspects in the South Auckland double homicide remain at large. The bodies of a man and woman were discovered by emergency services at a Wattle Downs address early yesterday afternoon. Manurewa Papakura ward councillor Daniel Newman says residents should be aware that police efforts are in full swing.
2: I want these matters to be appropriately dealt with by the police and the courts, but in the meantime, I want people to remain vigilant and to be careful.
0: Hopes the roading system isn't put at risk if fuel tax increases are paused. Labor says it won't increase fuel taxes for 3 years if elected. New Zealand Initiative Chief Economist Eric Crampton says it could mean less spending on roads or more taxpayer money being used. He says this could be prevented if there was a move to shift all vehicles onto the road user charges system.
3: The system will enable more flexible pricing in general, could also enable integration with congestion charging systems. It's a move for the better and would have a more coherent road funding system.
0: Households with pets have been hit particularly hard by inflation. Stats NZ data shows vet care costs have surged more than 40% and pet food and pet-related products more than 27%. That's news. In sport, the football world is potentially about to enter a state of chaos. European governing body UEFA is preparing criminal proceedings against FIFA president Gianni Infantino in Switzerland over his plan to sell shares in the World Cup to private investors. A 56-page document filed in court claims Infantino was working for his own benefit rather than the betterment of the sport. Hawke's Bay remain unbeaten in rugby's NPC after dismantling Southland 36-21 to open round 5 in Invercargill. Silver Ferns mid-quarter Kate Heffernan will return to the Thunderbirds for a second season in Super Netball. And England are 248-9 at stumps after Pakistan chose to field on the opening day of the second cricket test at Lord's. That's sport. I'm Jodie Gill.
4: Ua nā ole Radio Samoa, se furulima iwa toru a mō, e tautuaina o e ilangungana, fitua sole vai aso.
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Malofa of the Jenny's Road, Jerry Mayol to Tour, Tono Lamont, I've been a foil far from my Tono Tambale, Lung on Facebook, my YouTube, or the Sambo, far from my Tono for Fanger, Wanger, and each time of the town, Mal, all over. Let's say for real, Wanger, Lata Malin, Little, the Tau, Tatua, Matamai Sambo, Vatole, but my team with Sambo, Televalu Sambo, and each time of the town, Lose Fuller, Ilmaf, and Fanal, Sambo, and even on the town. We got to tell Sambo and Sola, if I saw along the lane, Nisha Bang or Sambo, but Ultimo. 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Hello, Tato Mafu telling Ata, America Samoa, for Benafo is Samoa, Latino Pele. Yeah, for four for Lungal Tato, Walla Leole, Famo Tassiono, Tesmal Tassi Samoa, Lofatu, Nata, good morning. Maro Lovers, if form real, and they tell me the time of four, said my talent, Tau, Toro, and Silver Day. Tato, I'm not going to South Fatalavatu, Malo Latino. So it's buying on more to Sotel or Tato, Mafuta, and Nate out. Eva Angolo to Mawan, and Elap to Inga, Molly to Lango Yam, Yatimunga, Malolosi, Neva on the Tayo Tato, Amatamai Westport, a heavy rain warning, the Neasola, Mafa Tibunga, Lefamayo to the Fafianane, or Mawatu, Mafanati, Munga, Banganasa, Bidil, and Malosi, Miley to Langi Matu. Initial time is full limit, Marunga, Malu, from Winam Westport, Ileso. 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

television. He said that just a few months earlier, his brother asked him to take a vacation with him, driving across America. He was very busy working on a new television series, but he also knew that this was a great opportunity to spend time with his brother. So he arranged for time off from his television career to drive across America with his brother. It was only a few months after that that his brother suddenly died. Through tears on nationwide television, this movie star said how grateful he would always be for the time he spent with his brother. You know, it's true that family and friends beat fortune and fame every time. Recently, I met a businesswoman who told me that her husband had died. She said that her husband and his brother had argued for months over their family inheritance. Finally, one day, her husband's brother got so angry that he drove to their house, walked in with a gun, and killed his brother, this woman's husband. And for what? Just a little more money? We all need reminding that family and friends are worth much more than fortune, always. You see, money can never give you what family and friends can. Love, comfort, and support. You can always tell how happy a person is, not by how much money he has, but by how close his relationships are with his family members and how many close, caring friends he has. A man who lost his best friend over a business disagreement shared the painful lesson he learned. He said, "Money's like a glove and friendships like your hand. You can live happily without your glove, but not without your hand." So how many close friends do you have? How close and happy are your relationships with your family members? Jesus said, "I call you friends, if you have my kind of heart and live my way every day." So why not ask him to become your friend so he can give you his new life? He'll not only help you rebuild your broken relationships, he'll also help you build a whole fortune of new friends. Just think a minute. If you'd like a free CD of our top 40 programs, write to us on the internet at www.com.

0: Sole, eva mali pese. 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Radio Samoa number one New Zealand ako. Simpson.
1: On side, look at the wall of Javal and the Tamil Tower, the water flow delay, both directions on the state highway. Was for the sample of Canal Tayao. Once again, for the Chile Lava Pangal Tanabo Glam left so my eating if I have four. So, look at the wall of the Bangal Lava Baya to Wamakwamanga flow the way. Not Paula Bang, a lot of Bato, Lepoloka Mai, or around Western Springs, city bound, or the full Maleono. 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

0: In this update, people in Nepal remain on edge with China warning there's a high risk a dam created during yesterday's landslide could breach. The death toll from the surge of mud and debris near the border of Tibet stands at 389, but is expected to climb significantly. Hundreds remain missing, including five New Zealanders. It's thought the disaster was caused by a glacial collapse and landslide. Rescuers are struggling to use roads to get to communities and are having to rely on air assets. Tommaso Della Longa from Red Cross told the BBC search and rescue efforts continue despite the risk.
1: So the first 48, 72, maximum 96 hours are the window to find people still alive under the rubble, under the mud.
0: Residents in South Auckland's Wattle Downs are shaken up over a double homicide yesterday. Emergency services discovered the bodies of a man and a woman at a Gambier Place address around 2 p.m. Police say they're speaking with a 30-year-old man and working to determine whether he's involved. New Zealand Herald reporter Lachlan Lynham has been talking to worried neighbours.
2: One guy said when he heard what police told him what happened at the cordon, and then he called his family to make sure that they had the doors locked and the windows locked. Another person said that they could hear a lot of sirens.
0: A Wellington school has confirmed a case of scarlet fever. Brooklyn Primary School has been notified of the case and says it's being managed in accordance with Health New Zealand. The contagious bacterial infection can be easily spread through airborne droplets from an infected person's coughing or sneezing. Air New Zealand is blaming its latest loss on a range of factors, including the war in Iran. The national carrier is reporting an annual pre-tax loss of $336 million and a net loss after tax of $242 million. Business reporter Michael Sergel breaks down the numbers.
3: The result is better than the airline was forecasting and many analysts were expecting. Rising jet fuel prices cost the airline about $135 million, while ongoing engine issues costed about $190 million. The cost of aviation systems and aircraft maintenance also rose quite sharply.
0: That's news. In sport, an adjustment for the Springboks might be in order, with first five Andre Pollard in doubt for the second test against the All Blacks in Cape Town on Sunday morning. South African media are reporting he's picked up a calf injury after already missing the opening defeat while recovering from a hamstring strain. Sasha Feinberg Mgomazulu could get a reprieve into the starting 15 off the bench. Dame Lydia Ko's turned a bleak start into a bright finish during her opening round at the latest LPGA Tour golf event in Massachusetts. She was 3 over par for her front nine, including a double bogey on the par 4 13th, before delivering a 3 under par showing for her back nine, including an eagle on the par 5 second. Ko carded an even par 72 to sit 8 strokes off the lead. That's sport. I'm Malcolm Jordan.
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0: are you cycling this weekend?
1: Yeah, heading out tomorrow.
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11: Wala ta maile aso fa pitoa o tama. 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Mawa ofu tino mai le lua sifuru tā la I le lima sifuru tā la. 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Te tala mai le aso ngofua anga I le aso tō nai. 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